That is us on the sounds of MacArthur, just the music you know, love, and can sing along to. And speaking of stuff you can sing along to, heard from Judy not long ago on the telephone. Nice to talk to you. And she has requested LA International Airport, great airport over there. Very long to walk, I could tell you that much. And also this one, which is I start the hour off. It's called Wings of a Dove here on your Saturday morning. On the-

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This bag knows the burden of toil.

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2: Yes, playing the Battle of the Titans. I hope you're enjoying the music so far. I've loved putting this together, all those hits. Some of them I haven't heard for a little while. The Beatles, you get here a lot. Elvis, you get a lot, but it's mainly the ones that were huge, huge, huge big hits. Of course, these two stars had huge, huge big hits, but playing some of the lesser hits too. So let's get right back to the music. You're on 100.3 FM. Dad.

25 minutes to 7 o'clock here on the Sounds of MacArthur. Don Pedro coming up at 7 o'clock with 70s, 80s, 90s and beyond. Now, in that foreplay, we had Yesterday by the Beatles, 1965, a number one hit. Act Naturally was the B-side to that, of course, at number one, 1965. Kentucky Rain, out of the 70s, a number one hit for Elvis. And Good Luck Charm, 1962, another number one hit. So they're all number one hits. We'll take a little break. Back after that with more music more often.

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3: 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It's Saturday night with Ian Shakespeare, listening to My Private Collection. Yeah, some of the favourite songs I've loved over the years. So please sit back, relax and enjoy. We've turned the music up and turned the talk down. 100.3 FM.

0: Saturday night, another night done and dusted here on the Sounds of MacArthur. Thank you for joining me. If you've been here since 4 o'clock, you certainly need a medal. But I'll be back next week, Thursday, 12 o'clock, with Thursday Lunchbox, playing songs with the word love in the title. There's a lot more to go, so we're going to keep that rolling for a couple of weeks more. And I'm going to finish off part two of the Beatles versus Elvis, or Elvis versus Beatles. No competition, just great music from two of the great artists of the 60s and the 70s. So good night. Please take care. Stay safe. 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

took the supermarket flowers from the windowsill. I threw the day old tea from the cup. 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